0: Hello and welcome to Shanghai Eye. Monday through Friday here on Dragon TV, we'll bring you stories to explore and decode China. I'm Chen Quan.
1: And I'm Timothy Pope. There's a big long list of stuff we talk about on this show, but what it boils down to is that there's interesting stuff happening in Shanghai, and we're going to tell you all about it. Shanghai is making its mark on the global cycling calendar. The Tour of Shanghai New Cities is back for its second year as a UCI 2.2 race, and it's bigger than ever. 21 teams from 12 countries competed across three stages, from the F1 circuit in Jiading to the tech hub at Dishui Lake. And for the first time, amateurs rode the same course as the pros. We join Zhang Yue at the finish line with more.
2: What happens when you bring 21 pro teams to Shanghai's new cities? Three stages, five new cities. And the riders, they're not just racing, they're discovering a Shanghai most tourists never see.
3: This race journeys across Shanghai's five new town areas, Jiading, Qingpu, Songjiang, Fengxian, and Nanhui. Far beyond downtown skyscrapers, the 300-kilometer route weaves together high-tech hubs, lakes, and ancient water towns.
4: It's important for us because of the points and also to get stage victory. We also like to race in such a big city.
3: Tour of Shanghai New Cities was upgraded to UCI 2.2 last year. This year, 21 teams, 12 countries, four pro-continental teams, Europe's top 10, Asia's best, Oceania's number one. This is the strongest field ever assembled in Shanghai.
5: The road is good. It's better than in Europe. It's really smooth. I've never seen wheel

0: like this before. Back at home, we don't have that. There was a lot of people at the side of the road. Yeah, it was nice.
1: I'm happy to be here for my second tour of Shanghai. Yeah, it's fast because it's full flat. And also the wind can be dangerous. We come for win the stage and also we want to win the GC.
2: For the first time, amateurs get the same pro course. 20 elite teams, 100.2 kilometers, right after the pros. Virtual racing, nearly 20,000 signed up. The top 8 earn a spot. From screen to tarmac, that's how you grow a sport. Several seasoned riders are back to compete.
3: And Shanghai is one of the big cities you want to visit once in your life. This is maybe my fourth time already. If people asking me, I go to China, where I have to go, I say, you go to Shanghai.
2: Riders don't just race here, they get to explore Shanghai. I am at the Auto Museum right next to the Formula One track. Imagine going from your bike to classic cars and racing history. That's a pretty cool surprise, right? That's the tour of Shanghai.
4: Yeah, it was hard. I'm better at bike riding, I think. Yeah.
5: More difficult than you expected?
4: Oh, yeah, it was definitely more difficult. My legs are a bit long as well.
5: Do you know this place is very close to Shanghai Circuit, which is home to Chinese Grand Prix?
4: Yeah. I think we can see it from our room, actually, in the hotel, which is pretty cool.
6: I reckon the Royce behind me, that looks a pretty nice car.
7: Cycling gives you the opportunity to travel the world and experience different cultures, like the culture here, which is pretty cool.
2: And it rained, but that didn't stop them. Dragon boats on a lake, local snacks, and a lot of laughter.
8: A bicycle in the lake is really nice because we are cyclists, but the dragon boat was really interesting. I see some videos in TikTok. I never thought this so hard.
2: So why race through the new cities instead of just staying downtown? UCI Commissioner Anthony Tor put it this way.
9: Quite often we go out in rural areas whilst we're racing through suburban areas. It's a great opportunity for more people to actually see and witness firsthand. Not just cycling, but noticing many events that Shanghai and Chinese in general are putting themselves on the world stage. It's fantastic for your youth and your young people coming through. It's great opportunities, yes.
10: Last year, I was impressive when I came to China. The organization from the first day until the last day when we finish with the party, I say for me it's the best organization in the world. The cycling in China, you can compare with the best cycling in the world.
2: From the Bund to the lake, from the F1 track to the tech hub, Shanghai isn't just hosting a race, it's building a conversation. And for these riders, they are already planning to return.
11: Shanghai's mini marathon for kids returned recently. The 2026 Nike Kids Run, part of Shanghai's marathon series, took over Expo Culture Park with 1,500 young runners, each accompanied by a parent, tackling a 4-kilometer course through the city's green space. Zhang Yue brings us that story as well.
2: 6 a.m. Expo Culture Park, Pudong. Young runners and their parents gather for warm-ups. By 7 a.m., 3,000 runners, 1,500 kids, plus 1,500 parents were off at the starting line.
12: This whole track is very good, and there's no any gravel or sand on the track. Last year, I also participated in this race.
2: Now in its 9th year, the race has become a tradition for families with children aged 9 to 12. For many of these youngsters, it's their first taste of what a race feels like, albeit with way more high fives. The 4-kilometer course winds through Expo Culture Park, flat, safe, and green, with aid stations along the way, and medical tents at the ready. The top three finished in under 14 minutes 30 seconds.
13: 流了点鼻血, 但他很勇敢, 拼命地坚持下来了, 也比去年跑得很快, PB了, 提供了冰袋啊, 然后处理伤口啊, 然后消毒啊, 很好。
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16: I got 20 minutes. 10:04.
5: How do you like the track?
16: It was pretty good. I like that the fact that it was in the park.
17: 在小区或者公园里面，早上晚上练练。 就是为了准备这一天。
18: It's obviously one of the most energetic city on the planet. If you say the top five on the planet, Shanghai is among it, and no doubt about it. And you see people running at 5 a.m. in the morning. I cycle to work. I see that. You see people running at 10 p.m. in the evening.
19: 上海的话。

0: 赛事的话，算是比较人群比较相聚的一个地方，大家都会去感受上马的比赛。
1: For the little ones, it's a milestone. For moms and dads, it's a reminder. Sometimes growing up is just running side by side. Did you know that a unique species of tree toad was first discovered and named right here in Shanghai? These charming little creatures, however, had all but vanished from the city over the past two decades. Thanks to the dedicated efforts of conservationists, they are now making a comeback in their native home.
2: 一、二、三，我们打开盖子，让它自己跳下去，希望它们能在这里活得好。
3: The spotless tree toad was first discovered and officially named in Shanghai, but for the past 20 years there'd been no trace of them in the city. So we decided to reintroduce the species. With tiny suction cups on their toes, they can leap from branch to branch with ease.
4: Back in the 1970s and 80s, tree toads were abundant in Shanghai's countryside. Local villagers even used them as feed for ducks. Today you'd be hard-pressed to find a single one.
5: I'm a local from Nanhui. I went around five villages trying to track down where they might still be found.
4: Unlike ordinary toads, these tree dwellers perch on the leaves of tall plants. They feed on all kinds of insects, which makes bringing them back to Shanghai ecologically meaningful.
3: We'd been conducting field surveys since 2016, and we never managed to find a single live spotless tree toad. Eventually, we learned that a foreign professor was studying this species in eastern China. He collected some wild tadpoles and kindly gave them to us.
4: The first time we saw them transform into tiny toads, we were simply amazed. A few of them clung to the side of the tank, and soon the number grew to over 20.
3: We set up a net enclosure in a natural habitat to help them adapt to the wild. We also established a breeding farm dedicated to restoring the population. So far, we've raised about 1,000 toads and are ready to release them into the wild.
2: Today is 120 只，我们用手轻轻地推它一下。
6: 野外环境是第一次放。
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10: 让这些物种能够一直活下去，让我们的子孙后代也能够看到它们。
1: And now to our Q&A section. Kara from Australia asks, I'm traveling on an Australian passport. I have a flight from Sydney to London with an 18-hour layover in Shanghai. Are there airside hotels at the airport where I can stay without having to clear customs or security? Well, at Shanghai Pudong International Airport, sleep pods are available within the international departure areas. However, there are no hotels within these airside areas that offer overnight stays. So if you plan to stay at a hotel outside the restricted transit area, you will need to go through customs and immigration. Australian passport holders may enter China under the 30-day visa-free entry policy and do not need to apply for a temporary entry permit. This policy is in effect until December 31st, 2026.
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1: None of us would be here without this one very special man. Ladies and gentlemen.To kick off the 40th anniversary season, our composer, our creator, Lord Andrew Lloyd Webber.
0: 在9月29日首演谢幕环节，更大的彩蛋来袭。剧院魅影的作曲、音乐剧大师安德鲁劳·埃德维伯惊喜登台，瞬间点燃整个剧场。
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1: They are as good a trio as you can find. They're absolutely wonderful. Ramin has matured now into being a really reallypowerful singer, and he's got a richness to his voice now, which is really exciting. I thought that the other two roles were wonderful.
5: Phantom has been, of course, integral to and has opened up opportunities for me, and it's been so exciting to be part of. My focus has been so much about the Shanghai and what's about to happen.
0: 饰演克里斯汀的贝贝莫斯从小就是这部剧的资深剧迷，更是看着莱明的魅影长大的。这次跟莱明的合作就像梦想照进现实。
6: I mean, it's amazing. He was actually the first Phantom that I ever watched. So it's so cool to get to be here during the show with him. He's just a dream to work with. And I mean, the entire cast has been. It's been just such an honor and such a privilege.
0: 贝贝莫斯与饰演子爵的拉尔夫沃茨，此前已经跟着巡演团队走过中国的武汉和成都两站。作为新面孔，他们能参与到剧院魅影40周年这样重要的节点，站在上海的舞台上演绎这部传世之作，对每位演员来说都是一份沉淀。沉甸甸的荣幸。